drove all night just to meet me in the morning. And I thought it was strange, you said everything changed. You felt as if you just woke up.

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Jamaican young people then, their identity was the music. And that link, our linkage to

0: Take off your clothes to feel the setting sun her fra Wolfgang Dauner. Vidunderlig sang. Nu skal vi have musik fra The National, en af deres helt store. Du får The National her med Bloodbus Ohio.
1: Stand up straight at the foot of your love. I lift my shirt up. Stand up straight at the foot of your love. 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